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0: Yes, sir, family, what it is out there. Guidance and protection always, giving praise to the Almighty. Yeah, thank God for life, man. Hope you're doing good out there. Make sure you take care of yourself. Babylon, be still. Yeah, let the people live. And at the same time, make sure you be on your P's and Q's. Watch what you do. Yeah, keep it tight, all right?
1: Yes!
0: Yo! This is Ricky Sparks. Well, that was Al Barossi, along with Reaganville. This is your brother 1G, the General, in the air with you right now on WYMM, Caribbean Power Radio 96.5.

0: Yes, yes, yes. Bless up all the time. Keep rising, always. That's right, family. Make sure you stay on your P's and Q's. Keep it tight out there. The number here is 904-786-2400. You got something you want to hear, we'll get it on fire. Yo, Juma Adonai, Rasta World. Big ups to my brethren out there. This is Jacksonville Zone. Big tune. Yes.
1: I had an idea, you know.
0: Juma Adonai. Make sure you check him out all the time. Yo.

We got a lot going on out there, so make sure every step you take is the best one forward. Watch it. Where you're going, don't step in a hole, you know? There's a lot going on, man. Don't let it get to your head, man. We was here, and we gonna be here. So remember that. Yeah, it was written. That's why. We're gonna be all right, man. Just do your best out there.

right, check this out, family. It's the one, Garnet Silk Jr. That's right. The heir to the throne is the Garnet Silk son. Charles is my witness, eh? Hey, make sure you check us out online at WYMM965.com. They want to give a big salute

0: yes, you can. That's what it is, family. That's what it is. We promote peace and positivity right here. This is the Reggae Overground, 1G the General. So make sure you stay positive out there, doing your best, keeping your priorities in line. That's right. Yeah, man. That's Gronix.
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That's right. Keep your head up, man. It's going to be all right. Remember that. Whoa, whoa, whoa, keep your faith. Whoa. Come on in.

That's YG Marley, the grandson of the great Bob Marley. The Yo Ann Marley, Lauryn Hill Marley's son. You know about him. Yes, bless. It's 96.5 FM Caribbean Bible Radio for sure. We want to thank you so much, man, for keeping it locked in with us all the time, man. We love what we're doing. We're glad you're here. 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We're also live on Roku TV under Caribbean Power Radio. So make sure you keep it touch, keep it locked. The number here is 904-786.

0: That's what it is, fam, man. That's how we do it, you understand? So I want to big up everybody out there, man, the whole Caribbean family. We want to thank everybody, man. We love seeing y'all out there, you know, on the World Cup, man, representing the earth. Yeah. But that's all good, man. You know, we have to have the identification station and case of emergency kind of signal case. The worst will have it happen. But hey, we don't deal with that. We just all about the positive and everything that's good. So hey, big ups to Jacksonville, big up the big city, man. We want to thank you so much for platforming, holding it down right here for WYMM Caribbean Power Radio, so we can reach out all across the globe to all the different countries that's plugged in to us, you know. I mean, the whole Caribbean, all of the United States, coast to coast, but internationally known, man. You got to really believe that they know about us around here, man. I mean, from Germany to France, the Netherlands, China, Kuwait, Taiwan, Australia. You wouldn't believe, man, the people that's picking us up, New Zealand. Hey, man, we making waves out there. So let's just keep it popping. If you got something you want to say, you want to put your two cents in, always, it's an open platform. We give it to you, man. This is the Reggae Overground. It's your station. We here for you. The number here is 904-786-2400. We doing what we got to do, man. So make sure you keep it locked. 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You can Google that. It's going to come up live for you. And also live on Roku TV. Everything good, man. So once again, man, Jamaica, big, man. Haiti, love out there. Cuba, Puerto Rico, Nassau, Bahamas, much love out there. The Bahamas, my main man, Richard Ray, the whole family right there, man. That's where I'm coming, man. Things get ugly, man. I'll be there. But yeah, all over, man. St. Lucia, the Virgin Islands, big up to Selector Aja, his whole family out there, the VI crew. We want to thank everybody from all over the world that's putting in over here on the States. Stateside, because we all one. Don't get twisted, don't get mixed up in the propaganda. They want to try to exclude people, but we ain't gonna get mixed up into that. It's good over evil. And I also want to say, pick your battles, try to stay out of the negativity, let God handle some of those things, man. Don't stoop to those levels of the hate and the evil. You know, you got to trust the power of the Almighty that will take care of that. That way you can get back to what you're supposed to be doing, because you got people waiting on you to get home. So don't yourself get trapped, get tricked off the streets by the evil one and his demons or soldiers that he got working for him to try to get rid of the righteous. So make sure you keep your head on tight out there, and don't let your emotions get out of whack. Don't get mixed up in all this politics and all this tit for tat and what they call it, talking points. You know, repeating the same stuff that everybody's saying, because that's what's a lot of stuff that's happening, is rage baiting, people biting on the hook. So you just gotta laugh, man. You gotta look at them and smile, be like, you got the wrong one, because we above that. And that's what the high road is all about. That's what the Reggae Overground is all about. It's about elevating and being close to the Almighty, you know, being close to the Creator who created us, so you can hear that voice. You can hear those words from our ancestors, because you can't get the message if you're listening to this garbage down here, okay? I'm just going to keep it real with you, man. So stay focused. Keep your mind open to the positive, and because fire and fire just make more fire. So you have to dash it with some water, you know? You got to come opposite of what that do. And it's all about being calm and, you know, letting the higher powers take care of those kind of things that's out of our control. So be careful out there. Be safe. Be on your P's and Q's, you know. Keep it moving and get back to the camp to make sure the little ones is waiting on you, checking for you. So we're going to go check in with everybody over here that's our sponsors, our advertisers. And also remember, if you got a business or a service or any kind of message that you want to get out to the world, to the people locally, nationally, whatever, we here for you. We got the platform. It's always, we got good rates. you can drop it. So make sure you get in touch with us. You can go on 1G, the general, TikTok. We can call into the station, whatever you got to do if you want to have your business advertised here with us right here at 96.5 FM. So once again, want to thank everybody for whatever, and make sure you keep up with our Haitian family, the Jamaicans, everybody that's out there in the World Cup rooting for, you know, for the win. I mean, it's all a win. You know, when you make it there, you won already, you know. And, you know, with the Wemby situation with the Spurs, I mean, it's terrible, man, how evil would get in and just spoil a good time, because those guys out there, they doing what they do. And you also know it's a business, you know. It's entertainment. So don't get it mixed up and get too personal about it. They got a lot of emotions involved. Wemby, a little young dude, you know, and he doing his best. He got a lot on his shoulders. New York did real good. Much respect to New York. They've been waiting a long time for that. They deserve that, especially from last year and what they've been going through. And they represent the hoop real good. They ball hard up there in New York. You know, they love basketball like Chicago and Indiana and everywhere else. So we all got to make sure we come together, because we all from the same cloth. I mean, you know, not necessarily, but from the Almighty, yeah. So we family. We all connected some kind of way all the way down through the line. So make sure you make God feel good about what you're doing down here. That way you got a good track record. This 1G the General, man, 96.5. 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

0: So that's what's up, man. We sitting idle and understand that it's all good. Here we go. Yo. Him and I'm star. Give me some I'm telling you, man, I'm off track right now, man. So much love, man. Just work with me, man. What they doing out here? What time is it, man? There she go.
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1: Sounds are fine now. 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
1: 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We're going to make you laugh. We're going to have some fun. And, you know, we're going to have some engaging topics and conversation that we want you to join in. 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
1: 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We're going to be here with you every weekday morning on Caribbean Power Radio. We're going to make you laugh. We're going to have some fun. And, you know, we're going to have some engaging topics and conversation that we want you to join in. So wake up with us, Jacksonville, right here on the heartbeat of the Caribbean. 1530 AM, 96.5.
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1: 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We're going to make you laugh. We're going to have some fun. And, you know, we're going to have some engaging topics and conversation that we want you to join in. 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
1: 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We're going to make you laugh. We're going to have some fun. And, you know, we're going to have some engaging topics and conversation that we want you to join in. 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
1: 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We're going to be here with you every weekday morning on Caribbean Power Radio. We're going to make you laugh. We're going to have some fun. And, you know, we're going to have some engaging topics and conversation that we want you to join in. So wake up with us, Jacksonville.

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1: 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We're going to be here with you every weekday morning on Caribbean Power Radio. We're going to make you laugh. We're going to have some fun. And, you know, we're going to have some engaging topics and conversation that we want you to join in. 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
1: 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We're going to make you laugh. We're going to have some fun. And, you know, we're going to have some engaging topics and conversation that we want you to join in. 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
1: You know, people are having a hard time with their cars and stuff, Sean. Maintaining your cars is really hard in this economy.
2: Yes.
1: And, you know, you buy these used tires, and if you don't buy them at the same time, then the right front tire is not making that noise. Then you got to replace that. And then a couple of months later, your back left tire, you got to replace that. And every time I'm getting these tires replaced, I'm like, man, why don't you just buy a new set of tires at the same time? Why is it so hard to do that?
2: You got to make a decision between paying your light bill and getting some new tires.
1: Right. And the lady was in there arguing with the lady. The lady was like, well, that's a $3 charge if you use your card. She said, what you mean? And they kept going back and forth. And I wanted to say, here, lady, here's the $3. But just to see somebody being frantic over paying an extra $3 for the transaction fee.
2: No, they were arguing over her being gouged. Like, she's paying an upcharge for what?
1: Right.
2: It's deeper than the $3,
1: yeah,
2: I think.
1: Yeah, because I came in on the middle of it. And I just wanted her to get out of my way because they kept going back and forth. And it started to become uncomfortable.
2: You were probably going to get her old tires. They had just took off her car. So you should appreciate that, lady.
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1: What was that you sent me? Somebody stole $60,000 from Target?
2: Yeah. This woman used a self-checkout to steal $60,000 worth of items from Target over a year.
1: 2 years ago, you could get what? I mean, just think about a detergent. Just think about toilet paper. Just think about an apple. An apple costs about $2.
2: Okay, Sean, we talking about stealing.
1: So you talking about these stores steal every day from people.
2: Sean, you can't...
1: They gouge people every day.
2: So that would be your defense. If you were her attorney, that's what you'd be telling the judge in her defense.
1: I'm telling you this. It's like, you know what I'm saying? We always look at somebody and they steal a little. Oh, so terrible. She stole. But what about every day you go in the grocery store? Do you feel like you're being robbed?
2: Yeah.
1: The stuff that you can pay for, do you feel like you're being robbed?
2: Of course I'm being robbed.
1: Okay, so why isn't that news?
2: Well, it's called inflation. 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
1: Then they give it such a nice word like inflation,
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2: All right, you got something on your mind today? 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
1: Special guest in the studio today, Valencia Dantzler from Detoxtopia. How you doing today, sis?
2: Hey, I'm doing fantastic today.
1: Always love to have you in. You always bring the sunshine with you. And you talk about more things than, you know, we talk about feeling good and, you know, your mental health. But right. Something's on your mind today. What you want to address?
2: Yeah. So, you know, I'm all about health, right? And I'm all about us. I feel like the strengthening our immune system is the new currency.
1: Okay? I like that. Yeah.
2: So, yeah. So I was doing some research the other night and, you know, there's always talk of this, you know, Bill Gates, right? Microsoft Bill Gates, right? And people know his track record, right? Mm-hmm. Well, apparently he is now the number one, I think only second to the United States. He has 268,000 acres that he has bought in the U.S.
1: Wow.
2: That means he is the number one land owner of the United States.
1: Now you say, well, what does a person that's a computer expert want with land, right?
2: So now he's buying up all this land, and I have even heard him say, there's footage of him saying that all those people that are unvaccinated, that did not get the jab, I'm going to make it so where they eat the food, it's automatically going to have the jab in it.
1: Wow.
2: Right. Because they have something called RNA, and they are changing the seeds.
1: Yes.
2: So do you think that he's bought all this land?
1: Yeah. For nothing?
2: For nothing.
1: Right.
2: And he's invested heavily in all of this for the vaccine and all that.
1: Right.
2: Taking it to other countries.
1: Hey, look, there's something to this, right? And people can listen to it and dismiss it if you want to. But there's a reason why he bought all the land. There's a reason why Monsanto and all these other companies control the seeds.
2: Yes.
1: And then when you talk about the mRNA, and look, they got micro robots in the food.
2: Yes.
1: That is causing havoc in our bodies.
2: The nanorobots.
1: Nanorobots. The ones you can't even see these things.
2: Right.
1: And they these nanorobots are marching through your veins. I was listening to something yesterday. They was talking about when you buy your fruits and vegetables, there's so much stuff and chemicals inside of it. They've been spraying them to death. That what you you can wash it as good as you want to, and then they could put it in a blender, and then they said they could go and spray the crops with the stuff that you bought with pesticide. So we're eating pesticide,
2: right?
1: You know, you get some grapes and you wash them off, you think you did a good job, right? You're still eating that pesticide.
2: You still eat it.
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1: All right, y'all, it's the BJ Murphy Show. On the line, the funding CEO. This brother's doing some incredible business. He's a banking franchise owner of a non-depository bank franchise called Lendio in Charlotte, North Carolina. We're here to talk about business credit funding, and this brother is an expert in that space. Marvin, how you doing today?
2: Great, BJ. How you doing this morning?
1: Man, I am doing fantastic, and I'm looking forward to hearing all the information that you're going to share with us, because we're talking about taking somebody from zero to $50,000 in business credit in 3 months. What are some of the businesses that you help fund?
2: Hair salons, barber shops, you know, the trucking community, the trucking 18-wheelers. We've helped with restaurants, lawn care, technology, whatever business that you're in. We want to make sure that we can facilitate it and make sure that you're knowing that you're in the right NAT code to get the funding. So we can help any business, BJ.
1: What is NAT code? What do you mean by that?
2: It's a category of how banks categorize that you're high risk or low risk when it comes to a certain category with the banks right now. If you Google NAIC, you will definitely see all the particulars of what that entails. But I want to let you know that we have the software that can make sure that you're in the right category, because there's a couple of categories out there that's high risk, and they will not be able to give you the funding that you're looking for. People out here that's doing consulting, that's not going to work with the banks. Consulting doesn't give you no credibility when it comes to the banks. You have to whittle it down into the certain categories that the banks are looking for. Sometimes you might even have to go back and do a DBA or either change the name of your business to get funding.
1: Having somebody to walk you through those steps is critical, right?
2: Absolutely, yes. And so what we put together, BJ, we partnered up, and we have one of the biggest, most powerful business credit platforms that actually you have a business credit coach that will get on the phone with you, get set up a time, and they're going to walk you through all the steps of being able to get you that first $50,000 and to be able to associate that with your EIN number and make sure that that's all reporting. So we're going to get you the funding, but we're also going to help you build the business credit.
1: Thank you, Marvin. We'll be talking about this every week.
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0: to the BJ Murphy Show.
1: So, Sean, hospitals are now refusing to do surgeries unless you pay up front.
2: The deductible?
1: Yeah, there was a deductible of $2,000. This lady had to come up with it for her daughter to have the surgery to help her breathe better. And she's just struggling trying to come up with that $2,000.
2: That's crazy.
1: She works 3 jobs and she can't come up with this money.
2: Wow.
1: Yeah.
2: Wow. So, wow. So is there another hospital she could go to?
1: Well, she's appealing to other hospitals and she started a GoFundMe to try to raise the money and nobody's responding.
2: So that's where we are.
1: That's where we are.
2: You would allow someone to suffer or die for $2,000.
1: So what you'll do is just turn around, go back into the waiting room and just say, welp. Welp.
2: You think you should be making a joke about that? Scratch it.
1: No, I'm just saying, that's how it's going to be for us. You know what I'm saying? I don't have no insurance like that. I couldn't pay no high deductible.
2: That is crazy.
1: You know?
2: You know what I'm saying? People, they're denying people because they cannot afford to pay their deductible.
1: Right. Last time we saw BJ, he was in the waiting room at County General.
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1: All right, y'all, I'm looking forward to what you got to say about what we're talking about today. You can call me right now at 704-755-7976. 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Please talk to me. 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
1: So, Sean, we were just having a conversation about, you know, sexually active young people. And you mean to tell me that we don't think that our children are capable of having a good moral attitude when it comes to sex, that we teach them right? And I told my son, you know, God don't like fornication, and we need to preach this, even though people think we corny. I don't care. But it's all about righteousness. And I said, if you can't control yourself, then protect yourself with some protection. But I'm not advocating that. You know what I'm saying?
2: I say refrain from it as well, BJ.
1: Yeah. I mean, we did it. You know, growing up back in the day, we did it. We were sexually promiscuous. I started having sex when I was 17 years old.
2: Okay.
1: So you just imagine what our children are into now. Out of our presence, we think our children is good, because when they sit there eating dinner and you looking at them, you think they're innocent. But they out here doing the same stuff we was doing when we was 17, 18.
2: Anything they look at on the internet, social media, the radio, the music, everything is telling them to do it.
1: Right. So, Sean, pornography is free on the internet.
2: Yeah. I mean, you know, you listen to some of this music, BJ, it's like verbal porn.
1: I'm telling you.
2: And it's like death just spinning in your ear all day long. I'm going to tell you, BJ, I find myself sometimes, I hate to admit it, listening to country radio.
1: Right.
2: I know the majority of them a bunch of racists, but the lyrics are, you know what I'm saying? They have beautiful lyrics.
1: Right. Instead of listening to Glorilla.
2: Well, I mean, why did you pick Glorilla? You're always coming at women.
1: Glorilla is off the chain.
2: Coming at women.
1: Ask your children about Glorilla.
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1: All right, y'all know how to get in contact with me. I told you my new number is 704-755-7976. That is 704-755-7976. 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
1: You know, people are having hard times with their cars and stuff, Sean. Maintaining your cars is really hard in this economy.
2: Yes.
1: And, you know, you buy these used tires, and if you don't buy them at the same time, then the right front tire is not making that noise. Then you got to replace that. And then a couple of months later, your back left tire, you got to replace that. And every time I'm getting these tires replaced, I'm like, man, why don't you just buy a new set of tires at the same time? Why is it so hard to do that?
2: You got to make a decision between paying your light bill and getting some new tires.
1: Right. And the lady was in there arguing with the lady. The lady was like, well, that's a $3 charge if you use your card. She said, what you mean? And they kept going back and forth. And I wanted to say, here, lady, here's the $3. But just to see somebody being frantic over paying an extra $3 for the transaction fee.
2: No, they were arguing over her being gouged. Like, she's paying an upcharge for what?
1: Right.
2: It's deeper than the $3,
1: yeah,
2: I think.
1: Yeah, because I came in on the middle of it. And I just wanted her to get out of my way because they kept going back and forth. And it started to become uncomfortable.
2: You were probably going to get her old tires. They had just took off her car. So you should appreciate that lady.
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2: What was that? You sent me somebody stole $60,000 from Target?
3: Yeah. This woman used a self-checkout to steal $60,000 worth of items from Target over a year.
2: 2 years ago, you could get what? I mean, just think about detergent. Just think about toilet paper. Just think about an apple. An apple costs about $2.
3: Okay, Sean, we talking about
2: stealing.
3: So you're
2: talking about these stores steal every day from people.
3: Sean, you can't...
2: They gouge people every day.
3: So that would be your defense. If you were her attorney, that's what you'd be telling the judge in her defense.
2: I'm telling you this. It's like, you know what I'm saying? We always look at somebody and they steal a little. Oh, it's so terrible. She stole. But what about every day you go in the grocery store? Do you feel like you're being robbed?
3: Yeah.
2: The stuff that you can pay for, do you feel like you're being robbed?
3: Of course I'm being robbed.
2: Okay, so why isn't that news?
3: Well, it's called inflation. It's on the news every day.
2: Then they give it such a nice word like inflation,
3: right,
2: instead of strong arm robbery.
3: Join us for that conversation coming up.
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1: All right, you got something on your mind today? 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
1: Special guest in the studio today, Valencia Dantzler from Detoxtopia. How you doing today, sis?
2: Hey, I'm doing fantastic today.
1: Always love to have you in. You always bring the sunshine with you. And you talk about more things than, you know, we talk about feeling good and, you know, your mental health. But Right. Something's on your mind today. What you want to address?
2: Yeah. So, you know, I'm all about health, right? And I'm all about us. I feel like the strengthening our immune system is the new currency.
1: Okay? I like that. Yeah.
2: So I was doing some research the other night, and, you know, there's always talk of this, you know, Bill Gates, right? Microsoft Bill Gates, right? And people know his track record, right? Mm-hmm. Well, apparently he is now the number one, I think only second to the United States. He has 268,000 acres that he has bought in the U.S.
1: Wow.
2: That means he is the number one land owner of the United States.
1: Now you say, well, what does a person that's a computer expert want with land, right?
2: So now he's buying up all this land, and I have even heard him say, there's footage of him saying that all those people that are unvaccinated, that did not get the jab, I'm going to make it so where they eat the food, it's automatically going to have the jab in it.
1: Wow.
2: Right. Because they have something called RNA, and they are changing the seeds.
1: Yes.
2: So do you think that he's bought all this land?
1: Yeah. For nothing?
2: For nothing.
1: Right.
2: And he's invested heavily in all of this for the vaccine and all that.
1: Right.
2: Taking it to other countries.
1: Hey, look, there's something to this, right? And people can listen to it and dismiss it if you want to. But there's a reason why he bought all the land. There's a reason why Monsanto and all these other companies control the seeds.
2: Yes.
1: And then when you talk about the mRNA, and look, they got micro robots in the food.
2: Yes.
1: That is causing havoc in our bodies.
2: The nanorobots.
1: The ones you can't even see these things.
2: Right.
1: And these nanorobots are marching through your veins. I was listening to something yesterday. They was talking about when you buy your fruits and vegetables, there's so much stuff and chemicals inside of it. They've been spraying them to death. That you can wash it as good as you want to, and then they could put it in a blender. And then they said they could go and spray the crops with the stuff that you bought with pesticide. So we're eating pesticide.
2: Right.
1: You know, you get some grapes and you wash them off. You think you did a good job.
2: Right.
1: You're still eating that pesticide.
2: You're still eating it.
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1: All right, y'all, it's the BJ Murphy Show. On the line, the funding CEO. This brother's doing some incredible business. He's a banking franchise owner of a non-depository bank franchise called Lendio in Charlotte, North Carolina. We're here to talk about business credit funding, and this brother is an expert in that space. Marvin, how you doing today?
2: Great, BJ. How you doing this morning?
1: Man, I am doing fantastic, and I'm looking forward to hearing all the information that you're going to share with us, because we're talking about taking somebody from zero to $50,000 in business credit in 3 months. What are some of the businesses that you help fund?
2: Hair salons, barber shops, you know, the trucking community, the trucking 18-wheelers. We've helped with restaurants, lawn care, technology, whatever business that you're in. We want to make sure that we can facilitate it and make sure that you're knowing that you're in the right NAT code to get the funding. So we can help any business, BJ.
1: What is NAT code? What do you mean by that?
2: It's a category of how banks categorize that you're high risk or low risk when it comes to a certain category with the banks right now. If you Google NAIC, you will definitely see all the particulars of what that entails. But I want to let you know that we have the software that can make sure that you're in the right category, because there's a couple of categories out there that's high risk and they will not be able to give you the funding that you're looking for. People out here that's doing consulting, that's not going to work with the banks. Consulting doesn't give you no credibility when it comes to the banks. You have to whittle it down into the certain categories that the banks are looking for. Sometimes you might even have to go back and do a DBA or either change the name of your business to get funding.
1: Having somebody to walk you through those steps is critical, right?
2: Absolutely, yes. And so what we put together, BJ, we partnered up and we have one of the biggest, most powerful business credit platforms that actually you have a business credit coach that will get on the phone with you, get set up a time, and they're going to walk you through all the steps of being able to get you that first $50,000 and to be able to associate that with your EIN number and make sure that that's all reporting. So we're going to get you the funding, but we're also going to help you build the business credit.
1: Thank you, Marvin. We'll be talking about this every week.
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1: So, Sean, hospitals are now refusing to do surgeries unless you pay up front.
2: The deductible?
1: Yeah, there was a deductible of $2,000. This lady had to come up with it for her daughter to have the surgery to help her breathe better. And she's just struggling trying to come up with that $2,000.
2: That's crazy.
1: She works three jobs and she can't come up with this money.
2: Wow.
1: Yeah.
2: Wow. So, wow. So is there another hospital she could go to?
1: Well, she's appealing to other hospitals and she started a GoFundMe to try to raise the money and nobody's responding.
2: So that's where we are.
1: That's where we are.
2: You would allow someone to suffer or die for $2,000.
1: So what you'll do is just turn around, go back into the waiting room and just say, welp. Welp.
2: You think you should be making a joke about that? Scratch it.
1: No, I'm just saying, that's how it's going to be for us. You know what I'm saying? I don't have no insurance like that. I couldn't pay no high deductible.
2: That is crazy.
1: You know?
2: You know what I'm saying? People, they're denying people because they cannot afford to pay their deductible.
1: Right. Last time we saw BJ, he was in the waiting room at County General.
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0: 1-866. 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

0: on Instagram at Dr. Sheila Milo. 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
1: So, Sean, we were just having a conversation about, you know, sexually active young people. And you mean to tell me that we don't think that our children are capable of having a good moral attitude when it comes to sex, that we teach them right? And I told my son, you know, God don't like fornication, and we need to preach this, even though people think we corny. I don't care. But it's all about righteousness. And I said, if you can't control yourself, then protect yourself with some protection. But I'm not advocating that. You know what I'm saying?
2: I say refrain from it as well, BJ.
1: Yeah. I mean, we did it. You know, growing up back in the day, we did it. We were sexually promiscuous. I started having sex when I was 17 years old.
2: Okay.
1: Okay. So you just imagine what our children are into now. Out of our presence, we think our children is good, because when they sit there eating dinner and you looking at them, you think they're innocent. But they out here doing the same stuff we was doing when we was 17, 18.
2: Anything they look at on the internet, social media, the radio, the music, everything is telling them to do it.
1: Right. So, Sean, pornography is free on the internet.
2: Yeah. I mean, you know, you listen to some of this music, BJ, it's like verbal porn.
1: I'm telling you.
2: And it's like death just spinning in your ear all day long. I'm going to tell you, BJ, I find myself sometimes, I hate to admit it, listening to country radio.
1: Right.
2: I know the majority of them a bunch of racists, but the lyrics are, you know what I'm saying? They have beautiful lyrics.
1: Right. Instead of listening to Glorilla.
2: Well, why did you pick Glorilla? You're always coming at women.
1: Glorilla is off the chain.
2: Coming at women.
1: Ask your children about Glorilla.
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0: Show. All right, y'all know how to get in contact with me. I told you, my new number is 704-755-7976. That is 704-755-7976. You want to make a comment or tell me something we need to be talking about on tomorrow's show. You can always leave me a message. 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
1: You know, people are having a hard time with their cars and stuff, Sean. Maintaining your cars is really hard in this economy.
2: Yes.
1: And, you know, you buy these used tires, and if you don't buy them at the same time, then the right front tire is not making that noise. Then you got to replace that. And then a couple of months later, your back left tire, you got to replace that. And every time I'm getting these tires replaced, I'm like, man, why don't you just buy a new set of tires at the same time? Why is it so hard to do that?
2: You got to make a decision between paying your light bill and getting some new tires.
1: Right. And the lady was in there arguing with the lady. The lady was like, well, that's a $3 charge if you use your card. She said, what you mean? And they kept going back and forth. And I wanted to say, here, lady, here's the $3. But just to see somebody being frantic over paying an extra $3 for the transaction fee.
2: No, they were arguing over her being gouged. Like, she's paying an upcharge for what?
1: Right.
2: It's deeper than the $3,
1: yeah,
2: I think.
1: Yeah, because I came in on the middle of it. And I was just wanting her to get out of my way because they kept going back and forth. And it started to become uncomfortable.
2: You were probably going to get her old tires. They had just took off her car. So you should appreciate that lady.
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1: What was that you sent me? Somebody stole $60,000 from Target?
2: Yeah. This woman used a self-checkout to steal $60,000 worth of items from Target over a year.
1: 2 years ago, you could get what? I mean, just think about detergent. Just think about toilet paper. Just think about an apple. An apple costs about $2.
2: Okay, Sean, we talking about stealing.
1: So you're talking about these stores steal every day from people.
2: Sean, you can't...
1: They gouge people every day.
2: So that would be your defense. If you were her attorney, that's what you'd be telling the judge in her defense.
1: I'm telling you this. It's like, you know what I'm saying? We always look at somebody and they steal. Oh, so terrible. She stole. But what about every day you go in the grocery store? Do you feel like you're being robbed?
2: Yeah.
1: The stuff that you can pay for, do you feel like you're being robbed?
2: Of course I'm being robbed.
1: Okay, so why isn't that news?
2: Well, it's called inflation. It's on the news every day.
1: Then they give it such a nice word like inflation,
2: right?
1: Instead of strong arm robbery.
2: Join us for that conversation coming up.
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0: All right, you got something on your mind today? 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That is 704-755-7976. 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
1: I think the shoe's about to drop on this Jeffrey Epstein case, with Prince Andrew being arrested, taken into custody for questioning about his involvement in the sex trafficking with Jeffrey Epstein. 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
2: 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Everybody is equal under the law, and nobody is above the law.
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1: All right, you got something on your mind today? 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
1: All right, talking about Prince Andrew. He was taken into custody, and a lot of people are saying, wow, this is pretty huge. 8 o'clock the other morning, he was taken into custody, brought in for questioning about his involvement in the Jeffrey Epstein sex trafficking case. And they released more pictures of him recently showing him positioning himself over a young woman. I think that's what caused the red flag and the flares to come up. Said, look, man, this man has been seen in so many photos. You got to bring him in. So many photos of him and other influential, wealthy people in compromising situations, exploiting women and children. There is a global pedophile ring that's being presented right in your face. It's been going on for decades. And this is more common than you think. This is going on in our community right now. There are people who like to exploit women and children, and they think they're going to get away with it. So right in our cities, this is going on. And what's been hidden in the dark now is being brought to the light. Whether it be hidden in a rock, buried beneath the earth, God has the power to bring it all to the light. He's going to bring it forth. And there's no hiding place today for them and for us. This is what I want to bring, the mirror of truth to all of us who are looking at this and we doing the same daggone thing that this man is doing. This is the day of judgment, brothers and sisters. Now, I ain't no preacher, but I just believe that the law of cause and effect is in full effect. And you and I got to work to get ourselves out of the way of what's coming, because God is not going to let any of us get away with it. So a lot of us think we ain't going to never be called to account for the things that we have been doing. Got a little girlfriend on the side. You married, got a little girlfriend on the side. And guess what? You may be called next to the witness stand. The whole exposure that you see going on is not just for the big people. It's for us, all of us. So look in the mirror of truth. We've got to get on the right side, and the right side is on God's side. Karma is coming, y'all. It's the law of cause and effect. The scripture says, now listen to this. Now, like I said, I ain't no preacher or nothing, but I like talking about this because it's real. I didn't write this, but I believe it. Listen to what the scripture says. Prepare slaughter for the children for the iniquities of their fathers. So we say we really love our children. We really love the people that live in that same house with us. And we out here doing the same thing that you see being exposed on television. This has got to stop. Now, what's happening there in the UK is going to start happening in the United States. The shoe's about to drop. Let's look in the mirror and change our behavior.
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1: All right, Sean, this woman did an experiment. She had fast food hamburgers from McDonald's, fries, and sausage biscuits, and she put it in her refrigerator for like 2 years, and nothing changed about it. It looked like you could buy them today, and the food did not deteriorate. And you know, this McDonald's food, all this stuff, this ultra processed food that we put in our bodies, it's just sitting up in there. Hamburger sitting next to your heart.
2: I have, you know, bought stuff from McDonald's and put it in the refrigerator, and the next day, the only person could eat it was the garbage. Ah, what McDonald's was that?
1: I mean, I used to have, like, when I used to go to McDonald's, I would get, like, 2 hamburgers. I was trying to eat healthy, so I'd take one of the buns off, and I'd, like, throw it in a bag. And if I went back and saw that bun, like, a week later, it would still be, like, you could eat it.
2: Well, okay, you took the bun off and threw it in a bag.
1: Right.
2: And you would see the bun a week later. Where would you see the bun?
1: Oh, it would be on my
2: You got other issues. Maybe you got some hygiene issues you need to deal with. Maybe you're just a filthy person. I don't know. If you can keep a bun in your car for a week, you can eat any fast food burger on the planet. You got issues.
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2: Interesting conversation Sean and I about to have about mandatory DNA testing at birth to stop paternity fraud. I'd never heard that term before. And this gentleman was asked a question. I want y'all to listen to how he explains this, how men have been used by, you know, it may not be your baby brother. So listen to this, y'all.
3: Are you for mandatory DNA testing at birth?
4: I am absolutely on record as saying that if we want to prevent the problem of having men challenge paternity later down the road, is then let's apply a proactive solution. Automatic DNA testing at birth would work to help two things. One, we would assure that the right parents were named on the birth certificate. Two, it would stop paternity fraud.
5: So he want DNA testing to be a part of your delivery kit?
2: And you know, and you need it. You know, Maury Povich taught us that.
5: What would Maury do?
2: Hey, look, if you're out here living this lifestyle and think of how embarrassing that is, that you don't know who the father of your child is because of the lifestyle that you lead.
5: That happens. That's a possibility. But the other possibility could be that maybe the woman is picking the best choice. If I got to pick between Denzel Washington and Ned DeWino, Denzel going to get it.
2: So that means you sleeping with Ned DeWino and a person like a high value man like Denzel Washington. What's wrong with
5: I'm just giving
2: it's
5: a comparison. Giving a comparison.
2: Look, this is a woman issue. Women pick the wrong men to sleep with. And if you're telling me when we get to the hospital and you have the baby and we don't know who the father is, that's a problem.
5: And who's, I just said, okay, you're piggybacking off of what I just said. Maybe the woman picks the best choice. You understand what I'm saying? I'm not saying that it's right, and I can get his point, perhaps, you know?
2: We're coming from different angles. That you sleeping with so many people that you don't know who the father is? You don't think that's a problem?
5: What if it's two people? Is that so many people?
2: How about just making the best choice in a long committed relationship? I'm sick of this stuff of us justifying all this ghetto mess that's happening in our community.
5: First of all, stop saying ghetto.
2: It is.
5: When you say ghetto, you're talking about black people.
2: I'm talking about us. Yeah, we are doing that.
5: Don't talk about us because it don't just happen to us.
2: Sean, I'm talking about what's going on with us. I don't care what's going on in other communities. I'm talking about us and our children.
5: Don't act like that. This is just a slight against us, BJ. I'm saying that I understand what you're saying, that you know you're sleeping because you know you're the moral police because you do everything right. You and Obama.
2: No, I don't.
5: Okay, I get it. What I'm saying? But
2: somebody got to lift up the standard. Y'all just throw it on the ground. I'm trying to hold the standard up. I'm trying to keep the flag from dragging on the ground.
5: BJ, okay. I mean, I can see your point of view. I can see that gentleman's point of view. But sometimes, if I got to pick between you and Ned DeWino, Ned DeWino going to get it. It's his baby. It ain't going to be yours.
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2: All right, y'all, I'm looking forward to what you got to say about what we're talking about today. You can call me right now at 704-755-7976. That is 704-755-7976. 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
1: New cast member Deja in the studio with me. We're just discussing about sometimes, you know, people don't need to stay in your life, even if you've known them a long time, right?
2: You know, people do have an expiration date. Nobody, you know, you think somebody's going to be in your life for a long time.
1: Right.
2: But, you know, even what Tyler Perry said, people have a reason, a season, and that's pretty much it.
1: Yeah.
2: You go into things with good intentions. That's how you want to first start off. You know, that's how I want to start off. And then, you know, even when someone leaves or it doesn't matter, because a lot of people are fighting their own demons that you don't know about.
1: Yeah.
2: You know, a lot of people have their own type of things they're either coming home to or mental battles. And, you know, sometimes when they leave, they might not necessarily be thinking about you when they do it, even though you've done a lot for that person.
1: Yeah.
2: But some people, God could be fighting battles for you and you don't even know it.
1: So
2: they might be disappearing and God handled them for you.
1: Come on now. Because I heard that saying, it's like, when somebody leaves you, let them go. If they walked away from you and you didn't do anything, let them go.
2: Might be conversations that you haven't heard. Might be things that you might not have been part of.
1: Yeah.
2: That they just disappeared from, because a lot of people don't need to be attached to you anyway.
1: Right, right, right. So we got to learn that lesson, right? Sometimes it takes people a long time to learn that lesson, to leave these people alone once they show you who they are. And you keep giving them chances. You're wasting years dealing with them, hoping that they're going to feel like you feel one day, but they never are. Right?
2: That can't happen with someone who has an extreme amount of self-love. That's what really come in it. Like, you know, I see a lot of women sometimes, you know, they could be dealing with either it's an abusive situation or a crazy situation. They just take it. They take it all the time.
1: Right.
2: You know, but not a woman who knows her self-worth. You know, they're stepping back from it.
1: Yeah.
2: They don't want no parts because they already know that's not something they deserve.
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1: One of my greatest fears this year is they're going to allow a lot of states to legalize marijuana. And, you know, people are making big business out of it, right? While they put our brothers in jail. And now this medical marijuana is becoming like mainstream and everything, right, Blake?
2: If your body hurt, they got a strand for that.
1: Yeah,
2: if you
1: want
2: to go to sleep, they got a strand for that. Like, that's what, like, when I was in the streets, that's what I sold. And I really, like, I'm offended.
1: Yes.
2: Yeah. I'm offended. because all the years that I sold this, them kicking in the door.
1: Yeah.
2: I'm going to jail. I'm going to prison. And now you say, oh, it's okay.
1: Right.
2: I don't like that. I
3: would you
2: like
3: say that you they should have pulled you to the side and say, look, we just need you to fill out this paperwork here and we're gonna let you do whatever you wanna do with this here weed. Yeah. The time is now and now you out of the game.
2: But I mean, I never looked at weed like I wouldn't call it a drug just off the simple fact that you can't OD off it.
1: Mm.
2: You know what I'm saying? Okay. So if you can't OD off it, son, how can you call it a drug? Yeah, I could go take 50 Tylenol and I'm going to hurt myself.
3: Oh, yeah. You definitely will.
2: If I
3: will.
2: Go smoke 50 joints, I'm going to sleep.
3: You won't get to 50.
2: Yeah.
3: Okay, that's the point with that.
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1: AI is taking everyone's job. It's coming for everyone.
2: Right.
1: And people are just going to be walking around like zombies because we're not going to have anything to do.
2: I think that's why they make all them zombie movies and stuff.
1: Yeah, probably.
2: Yeah, you know, because you're not going to have a job. And I mean, even down to garbage collection, I mean, AI is going to be doing this.
1: Right. AI, they have taken over custodial duties. They showed this apparatus that were in certain office buildings just cleaning up. So the office building no longer needs a custodian.
2: Wow.
1: Unreal type of stuff.
2: That's right. Automation. Everything is automated. I'm just sorry that, you know, you're going to have to learn how to do something else. You're going to either have to learn how to...
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1: You know, people are having hard times with their cars and stuff, Sean. Maintaining your cars is really hard in this economy.
2: Yes.
1: And, you know, you buy these used tires, and if you don't buy them at the same time, then the right front tire is not making that noise. Then you got to replace that. And then a couple of months later, your back left tire, you got to replace that. And every time I'm getting these tires replaced, I'm like, man, why don't you just buy a new set of tires at the same time? Why is it so hard to do that?
2: You got to make a decision between paying your light bill and getting some new tires.
1: Right. And the lady was in there arguing with the lady. She's the lady was like, well, that's a $3 charge if you use your card. She said, what you mean? And they kept going back and forth. And I wanted to say, here, lady, it's $3. But just to see somebody being frantic over paying an extra $3 for the transaction fee.
2: No, they were arguing over her being gouged. Like, she's paying an upcharge for what?
1: Right.
2: It's deeper than the $3,
1: yeah,
2: I think.
1: Yeah, because I came in on the middle of it, and I was just wanting her to get out of my way because they kept going back and forth, and it started to become uncomfortable.
2: You were probably going to get her old tires. They had just took off her car. So you should appreciate that, lady.
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1: What was that you sent me? Somebody stole $60,000 from Target?
2: Yeah. This woman used a self-checkout to steal $60,000 worth of items from Target over a year.
1: 2 years ago, you could get what? I mean, just think about detergent. Just think about toilet paper. Just think about an apple. An apple costs about $2.
2: Okay, Sean, we talking about stealing.
1: So you talking about these stores steal every day from people.
2: Sean, you can't.
1: They gouge people every day.
2: So that would be your defense. If you were her attorney, that's what you'd be telling the judge in her defense.
1: I'm telling you this. It's like, you know what I'm saying? We always look at somebody and they steal a little. Oh, so terrible. She stole. But what about every day you go in the grocery store? Do you feel like you're being robbed?
2: Yeah.
1: The stuff that you can pay for, do you feel like you're being robbed?
2: Of course I'm being robbed.
1: Okay, so why isn't that news?
2: Well, it's called inflation. It's on the news every day.
1: Then they give it such a nice word like inflation.
2: Right.
1: Instead of strong arm robbery.
2: Join us for that conversation coming up.
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1: All right, you got something on your mind today? 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That is 704-755-7976. If you don't get me, leave a message. I want to hear what you got to say about what we're talking about. 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
1: Special guest in the studio today, Valencia Dantzler from Detoxtopia. How you doing today, sis?
2: Hey, I'm doing fantastic today.
1: Always love to have you in. You always bring the sunshine with you. And you talk about more things than, you know, we talk about feeling good and, you know, your mental health. But something's on your mind today. What you want to address?
2: Yeah. So, you know, I'm all about health, right? And I'm all about us. I feel like the strengthening our immune system is the new currency.
1: Okay? I like that. Yeah.
2: So, yeah. So I was doing some research the other night and, you know, there's always talk of this, you know, Bill Gates, right? Microsoft Bill Gates, right? And people know his track record, right? Mm-hmm. Well, apparently he is now the number one, I think only second to the United States. He has 268,000 acres that he has bought in the U.S.
1: Wow.
2: That means he is the number one land owner of the United States.
1: Now you say, well, what does a person that's a computer expert want with land, right?
2: So now he's buying up all this land, and I have even heard him say, there's footage of him saying that all those people that are unvaccinated, that did not get the jab, I'm going to make it so where they eat the food, it's automatically going to have the jab in it.
1: Wow.
2: Right. Because they have something called RNA, and they are changing the seeds.
1: Yes.
2: So do you think that he's bought all this land?
1: Yeah. For nothing?
2: For nothing.
1: Right.
2: And he's invested heavily in all of this for the vaccine and all that.
1: Right.
2: Taking it to other countries.
1: Hey, look, there's something to this, right? And people can listen to it and dismiss it if you want to. But there's a reason why he bought all the land. There's a reason why Monsanto and all these other companies control the seeds.
2: Yes.
1: And then when you talk about the mRNA, and look, they got micro robots in the food.
2: Yes.
1: That is causing havoc in our bodies.
2: The nanorobots.
1: Nanorobots. One, you can't even see these things.
2: Right.
1: And they these nanorobots are marching through your veins. I was listening to something yesterday. They was talking about when you buy your fruits and vegetables, there's so much stuff and chemicals inside of it. They've been spraying them to death. That what you, they could take your, you can wash it as good as you want to, and then they could put it in a blender, and then they said they could go and spray the crops with the stuff that you bought with pesticide. So we're eating pesticide.
2: Right.
1: You know, you get some grapes and you wash them off, you think you did a good job, you're still eating that pesticide.
2: You're still eating it.
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1: All right, y'all, it's the BJ Murphy Show. On the line, the funding CEO. This brother's doing some incredible business. He's a banking franchise owner of a non-depository bank franchise called Lendio in Charlotte, North Carolina. We're here to talk about business credit funding, and this brother is an expert in that space. Marvin, how you doing today?
2: Great, BJ. How you doing this morning?
1: Man, I am doing fantastic, and I'm looking forward to hearing all the information that you're going to share with us, because we're talking about taking somebody from zero to $50,000 in business credit in 3 months. What are some of the businesses that you help fund?
2: Hair salons, barbershops, you know, the trucking community, the trucking 18-wheelers. We've helped with restaurants, lawn care, technology, whatever business that you're in. We want to make sure that we can facilitate it and make sure that you're knowing that you're in the right NAT code to get the funding. So we can help any business, BJ.
1: What is NAT code? What do you mean by that?
2: It's a category of how banks categorize that you're high risk or low risk when it comes to a certain category with the banks right now. If you Google NAIC, you would actually see all the particulars of what that entails. But I want to let you know that we have the software that can make sure that you're in the right category, because there's a couple of categories out there that's high risk and they will not be able to give you the funding that you're looking for. People out here that's doing consulting, that's not going to work with the banks. Consulting doesn't give you no credibility when it comes to the banks. You have to whittle it down into the certain categories that the banks are looking for. Sometimes you might even have to go back and do a DBA or either change the name of your business to get funding.
1: Having somebody to walk you through those steps is critical, right?
2: Absolutely, yes. And so what we put together, BJ, we partnered up and we have one of the biggest, most powerful business credit platforms that actually you have a business credit coach that will get on the phone with you, get set up a time, and they're going to walk you through all the steps of being able to get you that first $50,000 and to be able to associate that with your EIN number and make sure that that's all reporting. So we're going to get you the funding, but we're also going to help you build the business credit.
1: Thank you, Marvin. We'll be talking about this every week.
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1: So, Sean, hospitals are now refusing to do surgeries unless you pay up front.
2: The deductible?
1: Yeah, there was a deductible of $2,000. This lady had to come up with it for her daughter to have the surgery to help her breathe better. And she's just struggling trying to come up with that $2,000.
2: That's crazy.
1: She works three jobs and she can't come up with this money.
2: Wow.
1: Yeah.
2: Wow. So is there another hospital she could go to?
1: Well, she's appealing to other hospitals and she started a GoFundMe to try to raise the money and nobody's responding.
2: So that's where we are.
1: That's where we are.
2: You would allow someone to suffer or die for $2,000.
1: So what you'll do is just turn around, go back into the waiting room and just say, Welp.
2: You think you should be making a joke about that? Scratch it.
1: No, I'm just saying, that's how it's going to be for us. You know what I'm saying? I don't have no insurance like that. I couldn't pay no high deductible.
2: That is crazy.
1: You know?
2: You know what I'm saying? People, they're denying people because they cannot afford to pay their deductible.
1: Right. Last time we saw BJ, he was in the waiting room at County General.
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0: 1-866. 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
1: So, Sean, we were just having a conversation about, you know, sexually active young people. And you mean to tell me that we don't think that our children are capable of having a good moral attitude when it comes to sex, that we teach them right? And I told my son, you know, God don't like fornication, and we need to preach this, even though people think we corny. I don't care. But it's all about righteousness. And I said, if you can't control yourself, then protect yourself with some protection. But I'm not advocating that. You know what I'm saying?
2: I say refrain from it as well, BJ.
1: Yeah. I mean, we did it. You know, growing up back in the day, we did it. We were sexually promiscuous. I started having sex when I was 17 years old.
2: Okay.
1: So you just imagine what our children are into now out of our presence. We think our children is good because when they sit there eating dinner and you looking at them, you think they're innocent. But they out here doing the same stuff we was doing when we was 17, 18.
2: Anything they look at on the internet, social media, the radio, the music, everything is telling them to do it.
1: Right. So, Sean, pornography is free on the internet.
2: Yeah. I mean, you know, you listen to some of this music, BJ, it's like verbal porn.
1: I'm telling you.
2: And it's like death just spinning in your ear all day long. I'm going to tell you, BJ, I find myself sometimes, I hate to admit it, listening to country radio.
1: Right.
2: I know they have. Majority of them a bunch of racists, but the lyrics are, you know what I'm saying, they have beautiful lyrics.
1: Right. Instead of listening to Glorilla.
2: Well, I mean, why did you pick Glorilla? You're always coming at women.
1: Glorilla is off the chain.
2: Coming at women.
1: Ask your children about Glorilla.
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1: I think the shoe's about to drop on this Jeffrey Epstein case, with Prince Andrew being arrested, taken into custody for questioning about his involvement in the sex trafficking with Jeffrey Epstein. This is what they're saying over in the UK.
2: Whether it's Andrew or anybody else, anybody who's got relevant information should come forward to whatever the relevant body is. In this particular case, we're talking about Epstein, but there are plenty of other cases. It is anybody who's got information relating to any aspect of violence against women and girls has, in my view, a duty to come forward. Everybody is equal under the law, and nobody is above the law.
1: Coming up, I'm going to give you some of my thoughts about what's going on with Prince Andrew and what's about to happen in America with the Jeffrey Epstein case and how it relates to us as individuals.
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1: All right, talking about Prince Andrew. He was taken into custody, and a lot of people are saying, wow, this is pretty huge. 8 o'clock the other morning, he was taken into custody, brought in for questioning about his involvement in the Jeffrey Epstein sex trafficking case. And they released more pictures of him recently showing him positioning himself over a young woman. I think that's what caused the red flag and the flares to come up. Said, look, man, this man has been seen in so many photos. You got to bring him in. So many photos of him and other influential, wealthy people in compromising situations, exploiting women and children. There is a global pedophile ring that's being presented right in your face. It's been going on for decades. And this is more common than you think. This is going on in our community right now. There are people who like to exploit women and children, and they think they're going to get away with it. So right in our cities, this is going on. And what's been hidden in the dark now is being brought to the light. Whether it be hidden in a rock, buried beneath the earth, God has the power to bring it all to the light. He's going to bring it forth. And there's no hiding place today for them and for us. This is what I want to bring, the mirror of truth to all of us who are looking at this and we doing the same daggone thing that this man is doing. This is the day of judgment, brothers and sisters. Now, I ain't no preacher, but I just believe that the law of cause and effect is in full effect. And you and I got to work to get ourselves out of the way of what's coming, because God is not going to let any of us get away with it. So a lot of us think we ain't going to never be called to account for the things that we have been doing. Got a little girlfriend on the side. You married, got a little girlfriend on the side. And guess what? You may be called next to the witness stand. The whole exposure that you see going on is not just for the big people. It's for us, all of us. So look in the mirror of truth. We've got to get on the right side, and the right side is on God's side. Karma is coming, y'all. It's the law of cause and effect. The scripture says, now listen to this. What? Now, like I said, I ain't no preacher or nothing, but I like talking about this because it's real. I didn't write this, but I believe it. Listen to what the scripture says. Prepare slaughter for the children for the iniquities of their fathers. So we say we really love our children. We really love the people that live in that same house with us. And we out here doing the same thing that you see being exposed on television. This has got to stop. Now, what's happening there in the UK is going to start happening in the United States. The shoe's about to drop. Let's look in the mirror and change our behavior.
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1: Interesting conversation Sean and I are about to have about mandatory DNA testing at birth to stop paternity fraud. I'd never heard that term before. And this gentleman was asked a question. I want y'all to listen to how he explains this, how men have been used by, you know, it may not be your baby brother. So listen to this, y'all.
2: Are you for mandatory DNA testing at birth?
3: I am absolutely on record saying that if we want to prevent the problem of having men challenge paternity later down the road, is then let's apply a proactive solution. Automatic DNA testing at birth would work to help two things. One, we would assure that the right parents were named on the birth certificate. Two, it would stop paternity fraud.
4: So he want DNA testing to be a part of your delivery kit?
1: And you know, and you need it. You know, Maury Povich taught us that.
4: What would Maury do?
1: Hey, look, if you're out here living this lifestyle and think of how embarrassing that is, that you don't know who the father of your child is because of the lifestyle that you lead.
4: That happens. That's a possibility. But the other possibility could be that maybe the woman is picking the best choice. If I got to pick between Denzel Washington and Ned DeWino, Denzel going to get it.
1: So that means that you sleeping with Ned DeWino and a person like a high value man like Denzel Washington. What's wrong with
4: him? I'm just giving a comparison.
1: Look, this is a woman issue. Women pick the wrong men to sleep with. And if you're telling me when we get to the hospital and you have the baby and we don't know who the father is, that's a problem.
4: And you're piggybacking off of what I just said. Maybe the woman picks the best choice. You understand what I'm saying? I'm not saying that it's right, and I can get his point, perhaps, you know?
1: We're coming from different angles. You're sleeping with so many people that you don't know who the father is? You don't think that's a problem?
4: What if it's two people? Is that so many people?
1: How about just making the best choice in a long committed relationship? I'm sick of this stuff of us justifying all this ghetto mess that's happening in our community.
4: First of all, stop saying ghetto.
1: It is.
4: Because when you say ghetto, you're talking about black people.
1: I'm talking about us. Yeah, we are doing that.
4: Don't talk about us because it don't just happen to us.
1: Sean, I'm talking about what's going on with us. I don't care what's going on in other communities. I'm talking about us and our children.
4: Don't act like that. This is just a slight against us, BJ. I'm saying that I understand what you're saying, that, you know, you're sleeping because, you know, you're the moral police because you do everything right. You and Obama.
1: No, I don't.
4: Okay, I get it. You know what I'm saying? But
1: somebody got to lift up the standard. Y'all just throw it on the ground. I'm trying to hold the standard up. I'm trying to keep the flag from dragging on the ground.
4: BJ, okay. I mean, I can see your point of view. I can see that gentleman's point of view. But sometimes if I got to pick between you and Ned DeWino, Ned DeWino going to get it. It's his baby. It ain't going to be yours.
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0: You're listening to the BJ Murphy Radio Show. All right, y'all. We've been working on everybody's mind all week long. We got Valencia Dantzler. She's in the studio. The name of her business is called Detoxtopia. And we're talking about mental detoxing. And she has a wellness clinic. Her number is 980-613-7301. She's come from a long way to where she is today. You were even contemplating suicide at one point, Valencia. Tell us about that.
1: So I was to the point where I might as well end it.
2: So you contemplated suicide?
1: Yeah.
2: Wow.
1: Definitely.
2: Wow.
1: I mean,
2: that's definitely a dark place.
1: Very dark. And then I heard something. Like, I happened to hear. Listen, I want everyone to know that what you want wants you.
2: Wow. Teach.
1: What you want is looking for you, too. Okay? So don't give up.
2: Yeah.
1: Do not.
2: Yeah.
1: All right? And someone said, why don't you start, you know, instead of getting up in the morning thinking about all your problems, which is what I was. It was really just a routine. I felt like if I wasn't thinking about a problem, I wasn't living.
2: Wow.
1: It's bad.
2: Yeah.
1: You know, but that was my reality. Someone said, why don't you start writing down something that you're grateful for? Write down 10 things you're grateful for every day. And I started journaling.
2: Okay.
1: That's when I discovered the power of that.
2: Yes.
1: And within 2 weeks, definitely within 30 days, it told my whole outlook on my life had changed.
2: 30 days.
1: 30 days.
2: Wow.
1: I tell people right now, do the 30-day challenge for gratitude.
2: So the gratitude journal, you started writing in that, and then you started writing down stuff, and you probably forgot about some of the things that you was grateful for.
1: You will forget, and then it'll start out something small.
2: Mm-hmm.
1: Like, I'm grateful that I can open my eyes and I can see light. You write that down. Whatever, it can be the smallest,
2: wow,
1: minutest thing, but then you will see that it will start developing.
2: Yes.
1: And all these great things will start to become attracted to you, and you'll be like, oh man, I cannot wait to get home and write this down in my gratitude journal.
2: Yes.
1: Like, you'll have great things start happening to you.
0: Yeah, gratitude is definitely the key to success when you thank God for just the little things, and then, you know, you'll get the big things when he knows you're grateful for the little things, like opening your eyes, you know what I'm saying, and thanking him just for life, you know, one more day on top of the ground. 980 is her number, 980-613-7301. That's 980-613-7301. And talk to her. Her website is valdantzler.com. 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And talk to her. And work on your mind, y'all. We need a mental detox in the black community.
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0: In today's world, women ain't gonna just keep coming home while we sitting on the couch, man. They gonna clean up the house, take care of the children, cook dinner. That just ain't gonna happen in these times.
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0: Clinical therapist Shante Bonds. We're discussing that today, Shante.
2: What do you think?
0: Hey, I was just thinking about my wife. My wife, she would love this conversation because I'm guilty of allowing her to do more than what she is supposed to do. And it's laziness. You know what I'm saying? She cooking dinner, I go in the bedroom and
3: look at a movie.
2: See? That's what I'm saying. I think, honestly, looking at it from the core of a woman's heart.
0: Yeah.
2: Right? And not from a woman's heart, from Shante's heart.
0: Okay.
2: I think that in our society right now, relationships, you have to be able to look within the heart of the person that you're with and say, we in this together.
0: Yeah.
2: If I gotta cook and that helps you to be able to live a healthier life, I'm cooking. Yeah. If I see that you come home, and especially within the mental health field, for me, for example, it's very heavy.
0: Yeah.
2: And some people's like, well, it's mental, it's not physical, whatever. Look, if you're looking into the heart of who I am and you see that I need some help, baby, please go put them clothes on. Go put them in the laundry, right? You wash, I fold. I wash the dishes, you put them away. But you have to look into the heart of your spouse. You have to look into the heart of who you're with, or it's going to be resentment.
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0: made a mess of not giving our children whippings no more.
1: Yeah, you're right. But it's spankings now.
0: No, I said whippings.
2: No, yeah, whippings. Whippings. Now, you sound soft.
1: What do you mean I'm soft?
2: Yeah,
1: soft,
2: man.
0: That's why y'all children be cussing y'all out. They didn't do that back in the day.
2: That's right.
0: Yeah, all these
2: right.
0: new policies y'all coming up with.
2: Or they're trying to
0: children cussing y'all out. They ain't got no discipline.
1: They're trying to come up with new solutions, man, to raise the children. That's all.
0: Hey,
2: Snoop. Hey, tell him about that time your daddy hit you.
0: My daddy hit me over the head with a tobacco stick one day.
2: For real?
0: Yeah, man, that thing hurt.
1: That's abuse. That's abuse, no, man.
0: That ain't abuse.
1: It is abuse.
0: I call that, that's a wake-up call.
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1: If the black man is not the poster child for transgender, I don't know who is.
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1: RuPaul.
3: They won when they got that.
2: Oh, they fell into that gap.
1: Yeah, Laverne Cox.
2: Mm-hmm.
1: Laverne Cox was on the cover of Time Magazine as the new civil rights movement for transgender. I mean, well, why? You don't never see it. It's not white men like that. It's black men that they want, like Pose.
3: Well, they only publicize the black men.
1: Okay.
2: Mm-hmm. Oh, okay. So white men are definitely doing it too.
3: They started it. From my perception, as far as I could go back.
2: Okay.
1: What that TV show at? I ain't seen it on.
2: I haven't either.
1: Well, before I became conscious.
2: Okay.
1: I did have on. I did something at the radio station, and me and my partner, we had dressed in a wig and dresses because we was trying to raise money. We thought it was like a fun thing to do.
2: Oh, wow.
1: But when I see that picture, I want to burn it.
2: I was getting ready to say, do you still have the pictures?
3: Yeah. Don't do it again, BJ.
2: I got to see it.
1: And I looked at that picture and said, you one of the ugliest women ever.
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1: 6 in 10 people say they could not cope without their cell phones for a day.
2: Wow.
1: Are y'all addicted to your cell phones? Because I'm going to tell you
2: not
1: what I did.
2: Much.
1: I did for the first time and probably, I probably never done this with my cell phone. I turned it off on Sunday. I turned it off all day on Sunday. And I felt so good because nobody bothered me.
3: What did you do?
1: I was just at home chilling. I got a chance to do some work, chance to think.
3: Yeah.
1: And nobody, you know, when people just
2: no
1: call you. Thank you. No interruption.
3: Like I said, I don't have no social. I don't have no Facebook, no Instagram, Twitter, none of that.
2: Mm-hmm.
3: So my phone is only used really to make phone calls.
2: Oh, look at that. He's old school.
3: I don't deal with it because, I mean, my grandfather, he told me a long time ago, all this stuff right here is distractions, man. We the sun people. We get our energy from the sun.
1: Yeah.
3: And they creating this stuff to keep us inside because they need to stay inside because, you know, the sun will hurt them.
2: You better know the truth.
3: You know what I'm saying? So the video games, Nintendo, PlayStations, never dealt with none of it.
1: Right.
3: I don't watch cartoons. I think I was probably the only 5-year-old that woke up and said, turn on the news.
1: That's pretty good.
3: Turn on the news.
2: That's too cute.
3: I see that's what my grandfather do when he wake up. He always turn on the news.
1: That's right.
3: So it's like,
2: I'm
3: going to imitate that.
1: Right.
3: Turn on the news, grandma.
1: That's right. Yeah, V, you don't get on your phone a lot.
2: I don't.
3: On it right now.
2: No, no. Yeah. No, this is for this.
3: Okay.
2: No, really, people don't call me. I don't, you know, I don't have friends. Yeah. No, I'm just
3: kidding. Come on,
2: No, I just don't like drama.
3: Yeah.
2: Most of the time when the phone rings, it's drama.
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0: You're listening to the BJ Murphy Radio Show. In the studio, I got Mr. Ron Clark. He spent 21 years being addicted to crack on the streets, y'all, living under bridges. He now is one of the administrators at Cardinal Innovations Healthcare. And Ron, I wanted to ask you, man, how should we, you being homeless and being on drugs, when we see people with signs at intersections all around our city begging for money, how should we conduct ourselves when we run across people that are in that situation?
1: In my mind, is that's somebody's son, a daughter, a uncle, a child, a cousin.
0: Yeah.
1: And some, you know, that's somebody's family member. And it's not like they say, I'm going to grow up and I'm going to go find me a corner to panhandle or do anything.
0: Right.
1: Or to live like that, or to live underneath the bridge, or to live in this tent, or to, you know, have to use the bathroom out here behind a dumpster or a tree.
0: Right.
1: We didn't volunteer for that. Now, I'm not saying put yourself in harm's way when, you know, when you're introducing money with a stranger, you know, protect yourself so you can go home to your families as well.
0: Right.
1: Educate yourself on the resources in the community. Now, I share, I keep some dollars over my sunrise, or my son buys, but it gives me an opportunity to have that conversation given the time. These are my people, and right. I want to treat them like a person that says, hey, it's possible that you probably are unsheltered. A lot of these individuals out there are family members, fathers, mothers, and they have children and everything, and they don't know how to deal with that guilt and shame, so they put some alcohol on top of it or substance use.
0: Right.
1: But if we can educate them that they're people first, and they may have a diagnosis, and share with them the natural resources that are out there.
0: Yeah.
1: And help guide that process.
0: That's right. That's what we got to do. Instead of just, you know, looking down on people that are in that situation, we need to find out how we could help.
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1: I had a culture war rant yesterday when I was talking about women in these yoga pants, and I just think we just gone overboard and wearing these yoga pants in public. You don't wear anything to cover your backside anymore. It's just let it all hang out. And I thought about myself as a father, and if I had a daughter, would I feel comfortable with my daughter, if she had a voluptuous shape, going out in public, showing off her body in these tight yoga pants on, and men gawking at her while we walking in Walmart and stuff like that? I mean, you know, I wouldn't like it. We got some feedback. The feedback line right now is open. What do you want to say, sis?
2: I think we're in part of the era or generation of that saying became so popular a couple of years ago, do you, just do you. And we're seeing what doing you means. And raunchy is supposedly the new sexy, I take it. It's uncalled for. It's raunchy. It's too much exposure. It's not a good look. And no, we should not be doing that.
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